Canada issued a required monthly test for all of Kentucky beginning at 3:50 a.m. and ending at 4:50 a.m. This is a coordinated monthly test of the Kentucky Emergency Alert System. In cooperation with federal, state, and local officials, broadcasters are testing equipment to ensure that you may be quickly warned in the event of an emergency. This has been a required monthly test of the EAS network. No action is needed. This is only a test.

like, yeah, it's the Prince. In the unmarked car with the tents. Mark Anthony with the new anthem. Yeah, I know, it's a little intense. Ferragamo on the collar. We gon' mash a throttle in Miami Harbor. Girl, you want me like a shatter. You make a move.

0: 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And here's your host, Erica, and of course, my co-host, Cody. Hey, and we also have a special guest, Mr. Bones in the house. So let's just dive into it. Let's talk about the Shanghai reunion. What was that like? And it was beautiful. I really had a great time. Mm-hmm. We didn't get a chance to talk about it last week because we had Magistrate Larry Blackford on here, which was great. We're going to have him come back and join us. But, you know, I want to know your take on it. I want to know Bones' take on it. Like, we really had a great time.
1: Yeah, it was nice. It was cool, calm, collected, drama free. You know what I'm saying? No crazy drama
0: right.
1: Escalated or occurred, of my knowledge. And I reunited with some people that I was glad to see. Like, you know what I'm saying? Even
0: That's
1: though
0: good.
1: I really didn't want to go,
0: right?
1: You know what I'm saying? My own personal reasons, but I went.
0: Right.
1: You know what I'm saying? But everything ended up panning out pretty cool. We
0: got it there, did.
1: Had a good time. Saw some good people, had some love shown to us. Of course, you know.
0: Yeah. I can honestly say we definitely rekindled some relationships from our past, mm-hmm. and it turned out really great. Mm-hmm. Even though I was misunderstood, but,
1: yeah,
0: you know,
1: yeah,
0: it's okay. Right. I still had a good time. I was happy to see a lot of people that was there, mm-hmm. and it was just really cool. Bones, what do you think about it?
2: First of all, I definitely agree with the most best thing about it was the rekindling of some relationships.
1: Mm-hmm.
2: It was peace like it always have. Like, people have tried to slander us for so many years, trying to give blame on outside sources to what we've been doing very peacefully and very lovingly for many, many years now. And it was beautiful, as usual.
1: Right,
0: yep.
1: Right.
0: I really enjoyed it. And just being able to, you know, like you said, because this was really my actual first year mm-hmm. enduring all the activities. And for all of us to come together and have a great time, and, you know, nobody acted out, everybody was just love.
1: Yeah.
0: Even though, of course, you're going to have some people that this evil just anyway, yeah. But it didn't stop nothing. It didn't stop nobody's show. We still had a great time, regardless.
1: Mm-hmm. Facts. It was good to, you know, see the old circle
0: right.
1: United. Like, you know, me and the homie Bones, man, we hardly was talking for a minute, but, man, when we was start interacting, man, that made me feel good.
0: Yeah.
1: Felt like I had my brother back, you feel me? Like, and we was talking about some real talk. And we took some nice little flicks.
0: Yeah, I did.
1: You know what I'm saying?
0: I'm gonna get them blown up and put them in the office.
1: It was just genuine, man.
0: Yeah,
1: one, you know.
2: Same thing here. That was a very special situation right there. It's always been love. It's always gonna be love. But you know, life takes us in different directions. Things get cloudy at times. But as long as everybody knows what's deep down in each other's hearts,
1: right?
2: There's nothing we can't conquer.
0: That's right.
1: Mm-hmm.
0: I love that for y'all. I did.
1: Yeah.
0: I that's why I stepped away and let y'all have y'all moment. Because that, you know, like I said, we a team.
1: Right.
0: All of us. You know what I mean? And, you know, like Bone said, you know, life be life, and sometimes our judgment be cloudy. But at the end mm-hmm. of the day, we all love each other.
1: Right.
0: You know what I mean? And we all have each other's back. And just like I had a phone call this morning with somebody that I was been close to, and you know, just talking to her, it made me feel good because we trying to put the past behind us,
1: mm-hmm.
0: and I just thought it was, you know, it was a very successful call. I was, mm-hmm. you know, but I had to get my mentally, because a lot of the turmoil, a lot of the pain, it came from my actions. It came from things that I shouldn't have done,
1: mm-hmm.
0: But I own it. I own it as a woman. I apologize, and they forgave me. So, you know, I'm hoping we can move forward and be, you know, be cordial. Even if we're not, like, it can never be back like it used to be because I messed that up. But, you know, who's to say, you know?
1: Well,
0: but it just felt good just to just to be able to hold a conversation with this person and no ill intentions or nothing like that. Right. So, I mean, it was a step. It was the first step.
1: That was a big step. And as long as people got God in their heart, they will forgive. You know what I'm saying?
0: Right.
1: It wasn't nothing like the situations. Our circle was, you know what I'm saying? I take full responsibility of me and a couple of people that, we had misunderstandings because I was using drugs and this and that. My mind wasn't all the way there.
0: Right.
1: So I know I probably was tripping sometimes, doing things I wasn't supposed to, saying things I wasn't supposed to do. But

0: have the time to necessarily be around each other like we used to. We live in different states now. We live in different areas. We all got families, you know, so that's another reason why things can never really be the same way they were, but as long as the love is still there, and like Cody said, like the God getting in our heart and giving us the strength to forgive when we wrong each other. It's like that's what siblings and family go through.
1: Right.
0: You don't get into it with nobody worse than you get into it with someone you love.
1: Right. I totally agree with both of y'all.
2: Yeah.
1: You know, it was a big step.
2: Mm-hmm.
1: You know, and I am in the forgiving business. You know, mm-hmm. I own my faults, and it is, you know, it mm-hmm. you like you said, Bones. You grow, you learn, yeah, you know, you I mean,
2: you know, we hey, our circle's still waking up. That's all that matter now, because I would have, that'd blow me, that'd hurt me if I wasn't able to talk to people that I really love and something happened to them. You know what I'm saying? Like, that'd destroy me.
1: Yeah, me too.
2: Because I'm a good person, you know what I mean? Like,
1: right.
2: You know, so, man, we still waking up, y'all, man, you know? So that's a blessing right there.
1: Yeah.
2: You know what I'm saying? We all still get, look where we at now. We still chopping
1: it. Yeah.
2: Years in later, over 40 years, like, we've been knowing each other since like eight years old, bro. Yeah.
1: Seven years later.
2: And we still here.
0: I was gonna say go back further than that.
2: Yeah, we can go back further. You know what I'm saying? But I just gave it a little rough draft, threw a little 40 right. play on there. You know what I mean? But yeah, for sure. And it's good, man. I feel good about that, man.
1: I do too. Like I was telling Bones earlier, I didn't even realize, like, because I really had forgave myself. I prayed on it years ago, but honestly, this morning after that conversation, I literally felt like something lifted off my chest.
2: Yeah.
1: So like my daughter was saying, and Bones was saying, like, I needed that clarity.
2: Right.
1: With God. Yeah. You know what I mean? Because I'm literally, like, I told my daughter, because I called her right after, and I'm like, I feel, like, so much better. Like,
2: yeah.
1: You know what I mean? I didn't know I needed that. And mm-hmm. Bones has said the same thing. He's like, you know, you needed that clarity with you and God.
2: Facts.
1: You know, I didn't even realize it was weighing, because I really thought I moved on.
2: Mm-hmm.
1: I really did. I prayed on it, and I was done. You know what I mean? But obviously, I really wasn't.
2: Right.
1: I needed to reach out to that person and tell them, you know what I mean?
2: Mm-hmm.
1: And they were receptive to what I said. So mm-hmm. it was good. That's it was good.
2: Job,
1: it was good.
2: You know what I'm saying?
1: And that's why we all need to stick together. Like Bump said, even though we in all different states, you know, it don't take much to pick up the phone, mm-hmm. check on each other. You know, I don't care if it's for 5 minutes. Like, how you doing? How your day going? All right, I just wanted to holler at you. So for all our listeners out here, you're hearing this from a good place in all of our hearts. So if you out there and you have somebody that you're not talking to, and y'all been friends forever, mm-hmm. you know, and if no one's got killed or anything like that, and you know, I'm pretty sure you can, like, make amends. Mm-hmm. Life is too short. Even though you might not be in that same space like you were, whatever, but at least give it a try.
2: Mm-hmm.
1: At least give it a chance. People change. People grow.
0: Always remember that the road of the forgiveness is freedom to your own heart.
1: Yep.
0: You know, people get this misconceived that if you forgive somebody, you're doing something for them and only for them. You're not really doing something just strictly for that person. You're also freeing your own heart. So you're also freeing your own spirit and your own mind. And like you said, you didn't know that you had that weight on.
1: Right.
0: And that's what the problem is with a lot of us. We don't know that we're carrying around a burden.
1: Right.
0: We're not forgiving someone, or we're not seeking redemption, or we're not trying to go in a better direction. Just like with change. You know, change is sacrifice. You got to sacrifice a lot to change.
1: Yeah.
0: And there may be things you don't want to give up. But that's what's in the cards. That's what you got to do.
1: Yeah.

0: And I totally agree. I really do. And I mean, it just was a blessing to see all of us there looking good, and we was doing it. You know what I'm saying? Like, I just love that moment. And that picture with you and Bones together, I am definitely getting it blown up. Yeah, I'm putting nice it in flick. The office.
1: You showed me that.
0: In my house. I'm going to put it in the house,
1: that
0: too.
1: That was a nice little flick right there.
0: Love that picture. Mm-hmm. I love that picture. And what the one with all three of us?
1: Mm-hmm.
0: Oh, yeah. I'm getting it blown up. Mm-hmm. I'm putting them both, one in the office, and I'm going to put one in our house.
1: Right.
0: You know what I'm saying? So it was just, I just love it, man. Yeah. I just feel like we all grown here. We, you know, it take a big person to make a big steps.
1: Yeah.
0: Whether you know the outcome or not.
1: Right.
0: You know? And I'm just like, ooh, yeah. I feel great. Like,
1: you know, God didn't bring us this far in life for us to be bickering and falling out with each other.
0: That's right.
1: This far, like, we got way too much history, like, and we all been through a storm. You know what I mean?
0: Yep.
1: Like, we all come from the same neck of the woods, so we ain't seen the same. We all been through a similar storm, so
0: yep. You know, yeah. I totally agree.
1: Man. That's how I look at it. Man.
0: Yeah. What about you, Bones? A bounce must be on the other phone.
2: Yeah, I just feel like you said, like you just said about the storms.
0: Mm-hmm.
2: Like, you know, it takes a lot to keep a bond as strong as it has been. But like I said, once again, let the minutes go. There are always going to be some type of disagreements, conflict at times, because it's love.
0: Right.
2: You ain't supposed to fall out with someone you didn't know hear nothing for.
1: Mm-hmm.
2: But you might bump into someone because y'all not seeing eye to eye and you love them. You know, and the love is genuine. It's from the heart.
0: Right.
2: You know, just like what you said, how long we've been in each other's lives. Like I said, I'm going back to the plate pins pretty much.
0: Right.
2: You know,
0: right. Right.
2: But just like you said, for the listeners, if you do have someone out there that you do truly love, and y'all's conversation, y'all disagreement might not even be that serious, do not continue to let them dwell. Because like you said, there's nothing worse than falling out with someone you love over something silly, and then you look up and they're no longer there.
0: Right.
2: And I'm sure we can all get to that.
0: Yep. I totally agree. Cause look how many friends are gone.
1: Yeah.
2: Oh.
0: It's no longer with us.
1: Right.
2: Deep. And like you said about the not knowing what the future holds. Like only God knows what our path is.
0: Right.
2: If we knew everything we needed to know, we wouldn't be here.
0: Exactly.
2: Mm-hmm. You know what I'm saying? So we have to go through the storms and everything that's supposed to happen to teach you. What do you learn when everything is right?
0: Right.
2: You have to go through the trials, tribulations, the storms, the pressures, the sacrifices in order to build yourself up to who we created you to be. But you woke up this morning, which means you're not done.
0: Right.
1: Facts.
0: That's facts. Mm. Facts. And, it's a great thing, man. It's like, I mean, you just never know.
1: Yeah.
0: Who, you know what I mean?
1: Because, you know, all them longer days behind us now. Longer
0: right.
1: years, they behind us.
0: We got
1: shorter years ahead of us now, like, you know.
0: Mm-hmm. And I feel just like you said, because, like, I don't, me being in my addiction and how I was and never healed, lashed out. Because remember, I used to call you.
1: Yeah.
0: Drunk and everything. I used to call you Bones. Drunk, everything. Going through the motion.
1: Mm-hmm.
0: You know what I mean? But at the end of the day, y'all always been there.
1: Mm-hmm.
0: You know what I'm saying? Even if you didn't want to. And half the time, y'all didn't really want to hear what I had to say, but y'all picked that phone up. You know what I'm saying? Y'all knew I was out of my mind half time. Mm-hmm. You know what I'm saying? And, oh, excuse me, and vice versa. But, it, you know, and just look how far we came.
1: Right.
0: That's my thing. Look how far we came. And we still here. We still got that bond. Mm-hmm. You know, and even just to see y'all, it was like y'all didn't miss a beat. Because mm-hmm. I stood back and watched y'all. Mm-hmm. And I was loving it. Like, mm-hmm. and it was genuine on right. both ends. You know what I'm saying? Both of y'all missed each other. Same way with me and that other person. Mm-hmm. You know what I'm saying? But y'all, I like the way y'all handle it compared to the way we kind of handle it. Mm-hmm. You know? But mm-hmm. at the end of the day, a phone call, maybe that's our first step.
1: Yeah. That'd be, that's
0: you tough. Know what I'm saying? Yeah. So, I don't.
2: It is the first step, and it's very, like, courageous, brave, whichever one you want to call it, but it was godly for you to take that step.
0: Right.
2: If they had caught it, most people wouldn't have did.
0: Yep.
2: Most people would not have did. That's just like, you know, how me and him sat out. You know, it's situations where most people wouldn't do those things.
0: Right.
2: And some people who still ain't willing to do it.
0: Yeah.
2: You know? So, you know, it's still the hills to climb, mountains to conquer with certain people. And this always starts with a first step. You can't do nothing without the first step.
0: That's right.
2: What the baby do? When he stop crawling.
0: He take the first
2: crawl,
0: step.
2: Then he walk. But he got to take that first step.
0: That's true.
2: Might fall on his face.
0: Right.
2: but making that first step. So which means he's going to try it again. And he's going to try it again. And he's going to try it again.
0: Right. And that's just, and that was a great analogy. That's life, what we deal with every day. We have to take the first step. If we fall, we get back up, try it again. Exactly. That's just how life is. You know? But we're going to take a quick commercial break. Y'all, we get intense in here in the studio. Y'all hear us. But this is all love. It's all genuine. Mm-hmm. And we just, you know, want to reach out to people who might be going through the same thing. And you might just need to open your heart. Ask God to give you the words to say to whoever. But holding grudges is only deteriorating you in the inside. So, yo, I want you to think on that note. I'll be right back with a quick commercial. And we got to continue this conversation. All right, y'all.
1: For sure.
0: So, I'm going to go to a quick commercial. You heard it first right here on Media Lex Radio, 93.9, Tito Talks with Erica, your host, with Cody, my co-host, and Bones. So, stay tuned.

0: 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And again, you have your host, Erica, and you have my co-host, Cody, and we have Bones on the phone, all the way from Cleveland. And we a big family here, and we just love each other, and we just want to just spread the love right here on Media Lex Radio. So who all the listeners out here, hey, we are, hey, this is love here. That's what life is about. Yeah. It's enough calamity in the world. You know, so right now it should be love. Mm. That's what we need. Do y'all agree?
1: Facts. Because 100%. There's too much negativity and evil and crazy stuff going on for, you know, people who got a bind from knee high to a grasshopper to not care for each other, love each other. You know what I'm saying? So. For sure, because, you know, the world already challenging, man. We every time we step outside, we got to fight the challenges that's getting through our way, you know what I'm saying?
0: Pray we make it home.
1: You got to pray we make it home. And, you know, it's just a reality check. That, like, dang, people really in my circle, them really my people. I don't care. We, like Bone said, we have a disagreement and this and that. I ain't nothing to be falling out about. You know what I'm saying? We going to do that, but... If, at the end of the evening, these are people I could trust. I could go to sleep around for sure. Like, you know what I'm saying? If I got $10,000 in my pocket with nowhere to go, I know I could sleep right there at Erica's or Bones, and ain't nothing gonna happen to me.
0: Exactly.
1: I definitely know that. Those are the type of people I want to continue being around and connecting with. You know what I'm saying? Like, it's always been like that with us. You know, the trust is there for sure.
0: The trust is there for sure. All of us.
1: Love, all that is there, you know.
0: Did you say Bones?
2: No, I ain't say nothing yet.
0: No.
2: Trying to get through this rush hour traffic. that's the way it's supposed to be, you know.
1: Yeah.
2: Like I said, no matter, we can go long times without even seeing each other or speaking with each other, but when like one thing me and Cody always had in common is that when we didn't see each other, or even if we argued, when we next time we saw each other, it was like nothing ever happened.
1: Yeah.
2: You know what I'm saying?
0: Right.
2: It's like if we go right back to the, I ain't gonna call it drawing board, but you know, it's right back to the agenda.
1: Mm-hmm.
2: Yeah. You know, no matter what the situation is, whether there's something else going on that me and him gotta tend to or try to make right, mean justify it or whatever, that ain't got nothing to do with us. Mm-hmm. So just me and him being able to talk to each other. From the heart, from the soul, and get an understanding.
0: Right.
2: And that's the way it needs to be with people nowadays, because sometimes we're not always battling we're most of the time battling with the flesh.
0: Right.
2: Not just the flesh, you know, but it's the spirit that we need.
0: Yeah.
2: You know, and that's what the problem be with a lot of situations is that when the spirit turns, finds you weak. It preys on me.
0: It sure do.
1: Right.
2: And therefore, but a person ain't looking at nothing but the flesh, so they not looking deep within to see, like how you said, like when sometimes we was making those phone calls to each other when we were going through things.
0: Right.
2: It was like it was a cry for help.
0: Right.
2: You know, we just didn't know how to deliver it right because think about it. Every day we wake up in this life thing, we're rookies.
0: Right.
2: We don't, like, we ain't never been this age during this day before.
0: Exactly.
2: All this is new. So we learning as we go along.
0: Yep.
2: But eyes wide, you can either have your eyes open or you can walk around with your eyes wide shut.
0: Right.
2: That's why a lot of people don't no longer talk to their mothers, their siblings, their friends, their loved ones, because looking at the wrong thing. Stop looking at the flesh. Look,
0: trying
2: to establish the spirit.
0: And that's what, then, that's well said. That's how God say.
1: Right.
0: Because the heart tells everything. The heart tells it all. And like you said, because I was fighting with demons, still fighting with them.
1: Mm-hmm.
0: So everything is a challenge, but it's how you execute. It's how you finish the race. You know what I'm saying? Yeah. You ain't got to. The but people fail to realize what I had to learn. I didn't had to run, like, even though I was on the track, so I was a sprinter. Mm. You don't have to sprint through life. You know, sometimes you need to slow down. It's not like you always say, what was your favorite line, Cody?
1: It ain't how you start life, it's how you finish.
0: Finish it. Exactly.
1: You know?
0: And, you know, excuse me, y'all, my throat kind of dry. I forgot my water in the car. But it's just like you said, like, it takes more energy to be negative than it does to be nice to people or love someone.
1: Right.
0: And if you know what I mean, because if you think about it, I'm gonna speak for myself. When I used to be acting out, mad and cussing and doing all that, man, I used to be so tired at work. You know what I'm saying? But I never looked at it like that.
1: It drains you.
0: It drains you. Right. When you being malicious to somebody or want to just be nasty to somebody, man, that takes so much energy. It takes too much energy.
1: Yeah.
0: It's just, it does, compared to just being nice to somebody. And if you don't get along, okay.
1: Mm-hmm.
0: But it's a ways to handle things. You don't have to do them wrong because they did you wrong. Sometimes to be a better person, just to pray for them and keep it moving.
1: Keep it moving.
0: Mm. You know?
1: Because that's like me and you talked about the other day. Like, man, them days over doing the tit for tat and all that. Like, don't nobody got no energy or time for that. Like,
0: right.
1: You know what I'm saying? If it ain't right, if it ain't nothing positive, I ain't about to let it even come out my mouth. If it ain't, that's how I'm feeling now. I used to be different. Like, you know, I used to go contest the negative energy and this and that. But like, no, I don't. If I got something negative in my mind to say about somebody, I'm not going to say it. I'm just going to keep it moving.
0: Yeah.
1: Come to that level. I want to speak all positive things, man.
0: Me
1: in
0: too.
1: Life. You know,
0: that's
1: all
0: positive.
1: I'm about right now. Like, you know what I'm saying? Love and positivity, man. You know
0: that's
1: what I'm
0: it.
1: Saying?
0: That's the way.
1: Yeah.
0: But, yeah, so, I mean, this was a great show. Besides me coughing. And that's a smoker's cough. The Black and Miles. No, everybody smoke Black and Miles out there. Please stop. Because see, this is what happens. You'll be coughing every other breath. And I see what I'm talking about. I'm fighting demons. No. I done stopped drugs or stopped everything, and I'm having a struggle with these BOKs, Coco. I am, man.
2: What you're gonna have to do is keep the waters and some tea up on deck at all times.
0: Man, I need it in my sleep. You know it's bad when Cody said he heard me all in the next room.
1: Right.
0: Like, that's terrible.
2: Yeah, I agree with what y'all just said, though. It takes way more energy than it does love.
0: Yep.
1: Mm-hmm.
2: And the thing is that 9 times out of 10, in most case situations, the person you hate don't care that you hate them.
0: They're right.
2: So they're not even, you know, being deflected by your feelings of them. So the only person you really hurting is yourself.
0: Yep. Mm-hmm. Carrying that weight, carrying that pain, carrying that negative energy.
2: It's heavy.
0: I learned that. It's heavy. I was telling Cody, I was holding something in for over 30 years, and it almost destroyed me.
1: Mm.
0: You know what I'm saying?
1: Mm-hmm.
0: It was like I couldn't forgive that person.
1: Mm-hmm.
0: I really couldn't. And it's the person that's supposed to love me and watch me grow up. But it's like, well, as soon as I was born, she didn't like me off the top. And you're supposed to be my grandma.
1: Didn't even give you a chance.
0: You didn't even give me a chance because you judge me on the fact of my mother.
1: Mm.
0: That ain't cool. But I carried that burden for years, for over 35 years.
2: Hey, I just want to say something about what you said, because another thing about it is, and it also brings stress, not just weight, but stress.
0: Yep.
2: And as we getting older, as we approach this pinnacle in our lives right now, as we all kicking that time.
0: Right.
2: What does stress do to people of our caliber?
1: You already know.
0: Heart attack, stroke.
2: It kills.
0: Yep.
2: You know? So, you know, don't take yourself out.
0: Right.
2: we out here battling, trying to get home safe, and watching that peculiar looking dude staring at us when we walking in the store. Mm-hmm. But we got to worry about ourselves as well.
0: Exactly.
2: We coming at us too.
0: Yep. Yeah, absolutely right. That is so true. But I just want my listeners to know this was a great show. We're going to definitely have Bones come back, but we ran out of time. So, of course, you know I'm going to let Cody lead us out, but you heard it first. Right here, Media Lex Radio, WLXU 93.9 FM. Cody, lead us out.
1: For sure. Hey, everybody stay safe, stay blessed out there, you know. And everything you do for God will last. You got to know that.
0: Period. Bones, you got any last words?
2: I just want to say, just try to keep love in your heart. Stay focused. Stay positive. Mm-hmm. And live for what you feel your purpose should be, not what you think your life is going to teach you, put you in the path.
0: I love that. So you heard my guys. They, you know, it's love over here. But you heard it first right here on Tito Talks on Media Lex Radio, WLXU 93.9. And you guys have a blessed day.

0: Yes.
1: And Ursula had a banger in The Little Mermaid. When she got her time to shine and have her own song, when she sang Poor Unfortunate Souls, she killed it. Ursula is fantastic because she doesn't need to threaten you in doing what she wants. She talks you into it.
2: I admit that in the past I've been a nasty. They weren't kidding when they called me, well, a witch. But you'll find that nowadays I've mended all my ways, repented, seen the light, and made a switch.
1: It has the dramatic build-up, the rapid-fire lyrics, the creepy atmosphere. It's got humor, and it's got that huge finish. It feels like Ursula is putting on a Broadway show specifically designed to scam Ariel. This is the scene where she is trying to get Ariel to trade in her voice for legs for 3 days. And she has to get the boy to fall in love with her with no voice. And if she doesn't get the boy to fall in love with her after 3 days, she has to give up her soul to Ursula and become her slave forever. And this is the song where she's making the deal with Ariel. It's very creepy.
2: Now it's happened once or twice. Someone couldn't pay the price, and I'm afraid I had to rake them across the gold. Yes, I've had the odd complaint, but on the whole, I've been a saint to those poor, unfortunate souls.
1: Ursula was so fat, too. She was this big, fat lady. She was an octopus.
3: If I become human, I'll never be with my father or sisters again.
2: But you'll have your man. Life's full of tough choices.
1: The dialogue, too, is brilliant in this.
2: Oh, and there is one more thing. We haven't discussed the subject of payment.
3: But I don't have...
2: I'm not asking much. Just a token, really. A trifle. What I want from you is... your voice.
1: Ooh.
3: But without my voice, how can I...
2: You'll have your looks. Your pretty face. And don't underestimate the importance of the body language.
1: Ariel was evil, man, and she was this sloppy little fat octopus, and she was very sexual, too. Like, she would always, like, I don't know, like, she had this, the way she said body language and the way she moved her body, it was just, I was like, wow. But a great song and a great villain. Ursula was a excellent villain for Disney. Now, if we're talking about villains, folks, we got to add Scar in there from The Lion King. Everybody hates Scar. He's the guy that killed Mufasa in The Lion King. How can you like the guy who killed Mufasa, the king?
4: I never thought hyenas essential.
1: Now, Scar may have one of the smoothest villain personalities that Disney has ever created. He's sarcastic, he's calculating, he's jealous, and completely convinced that he deserves the throne that his brother has. So this song that is associated with him is called Be Prepared. And it's essentially his villain manifesto. It's dark, it's dramatic, it's chanting, and it's increasingly
4: I know that
1: makes the scene feel bigger.
4: Are as wet as a warthog's backside.
1: You know from the moment it starts that Scar is planning to do something very bad.
4: My words are a matter of pride. It's clear from your vacant expression.
1: And that scene, man, when he pushes his brother, when he pushes his brother off the cliff, is just so sad and so dramatic. When he reaches up for help from his brother, talking about Mufasa, he's like, "Brother, help me!" And Scar has a chance to pull him up before he falls, but he lets him fall to his death because he knows if his brother is dead, he gets the throne. And this is a song where he's talking about his deserving right to be the king and how he's going to kill his brother.
4: When at last I am given my dues, and injustice deliciously swear.
1: All right. What about Gaston from Beauty and the Beast? Gaston was a great villain. He was a different kind of Disney villain because he is absolutely convinced that he is a hero. But only in his own head. He's arrogant, he's vain, he's obsessed with his own strength, and he's completely incapable of understanding why Belle, the main character, doesn't want him. and he's got this signature song, and it's hilarious because it tells us everything we need to know about him while turning his enormous ego into a giant sing-along. Plus, the entire song basically becomes a celebration of Gaston's greatest accomplishments, being Gaston. So this song is just about praising the villain, Gaston, how great he is, how wonderful he is, how powerful he is. But it is a good Disney villain.

0: perfect, the pure paragon. You can ask any Tom, Dick, or Stanley.
1: Gaston was a relatable villain because everybody who went to high school had a Gaston in their life. The popular jock that everybody loved, that everybody praised, that everybody just thought the sun set with them. That's what Gaston was in Beauty and the Beast. He was the cocky bully. And, of course, those cocky bullies have their own fans and their own cult following.
0: Gaston is the best and the rest is all to rest.

0: my guest on.
1: By the way, guest on in the end does not get the girl. Belle falls in love with the Beast. All right, coming up next on the list, folks, of one of the most iconic Disney villains and their signature songs is the Queen of Hearts from Alice in Wonderland. She makes the list because everybody still uses her famous quote, "Off with her head!" Now, the Queen of Hearts is memorable because of that saying. But she's got this signature song, "Who's Been Painting My Red Roses?" This song turns what should be a simple gardening problem into a full-blown royal investigation. And somehow everyone around her acts like this is completely normal.
2: "Who's been painting my roses red? Who's been painting my roses red? Who dares to paint with vulgar paint the royal flower bed? For painting my roses
1: red." I mean, the queen was like 4 foot nine, and everybody was terrified of the queen. And she was just a little mean woman, and she had it in for Alice. She was ready to chop off her head.

0: Gotta love the Queen. All right, one more, folks, on the list. And I'm talking about Prince Ali. This is Jafar from Aladdin. Jafar was a great villain. Jafar has this signature song. He's got a couple. He's got his own solo song in Aladdin 2. It's called You're Only Second Rate. But I think most people associate Jafar with this song right here. It's called Prince Ali. This is the song where he exposes Aladdin. He exposes Aladdin as not being a king or a prince, as he claims, but just a broke, poor boy. And he's revealing it to the kingdom that he's not really a prince. And now they're ready to kill Aladdin because of his dishonesty. And this is also where Jafar gets a hold of the genie bottle and becomes more powerful than anybody in the land. So this song, Prince Ali, is a great song sang by one of the great Disney villains, Jafar. See, I told you Disney villains have some of the best songs. Most people think of I Can Show You the World when it comes to Aladdin. But what about this banger? Prince Ali.
1: So Ali turns out to be merely Aladdin. Just how need I go on, take it from me. His personality flaws give me adequate cure.
0: And that, folks, pretty much wraps up my segment on the most iconic Disney villains and their signature songs. Of course, there are more Disney villains out there. Lord God, there's been over 500 Disney movies, and every Disney movie has a villain. But those are, I would say, some of the most iconic ones and their signature songs that they are associated with. So maybe, folks, next week we can keep the theme up and maybe do villains from another medium. Or maybe we can continue this at a later date. But I wanted, since we talked about comic book villains last week, I thought we could continue it this week and talk about villains from Disney films. But, folks, we still have lots more Off the Cuff with Adam Banks coming your way after these words. Stick with us. We will be right back.
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everybody to Off the Cuff. Adam Banks here with you. It is 93 degrees outside currently, and the NFL is officially underway. It began last week, as a matter of fact. Started out with the defending champs, Seattle Seahawks. They won the Super Bowl in 2026 over the New England Patriots, and you got to see that rematch to start off the season. So, the NFL has a big season ahead. We're just at the beginning. Week two is upon us. It starts today, Thursday Night Football. The NFL is going global this season. There are 9 international regular season games in 2026. Games are going to be played in Australia, Brazil, London, Paris, Madrid, Munich, and Mexico City. Some key things to look for this NFL season. You want to look at the Rams. They are a favorite to win the Super Bowl. The Rams is being treated as a team to beat by many analysts. They've got Matthew Stafford, Puka Nuka, Sean McVay, Aaron Donald returning, Miles Garrett, and an extremely talented defense. So there's a big storyline there with the Rams. What a super team that they have. It's going to be a hard team to beat. Also, people are looking at the Buffalo Bills, particularly because of Josh Allen. Is this his year? Josh Allen has become one of the NFL's biggest stars. But see, Buffalo has yet to get the Lombardi Trophy. So Josh Allen, in order to be great, you have to have the Lombardi Trophy in your record. You have to have it on your trophy case to be considered one of the greats. It's always a travesty when somebody is a great and they don't win a title. So that makes them not a great. People also have their eyes on the Bengals because of, yes, Joe Burrow. The Bengals have Joe Burrow. They have revamped their defense. They've got Dexter Lawrence, and they have a legitimate argument to be Super Bowl contenders. So there's a revenge angle with the Bengals. A lot of people think that Joe Burrow has a lot to prove, and yes, he does. Joe Burrow is one of those people I was talking about earlier. He might be a travesty where he could have been a great and never have a trophy. He's trying to change that. The Bengals are trying to change that. The Bengals have never won a Super Bowl. They've been twice, never won. So Joe Burrow and the Bengals are looking for their first Super Bowl. And what about the teams that could come out of nowhere? Well, you got the Detroit Lions. That's a dark horse Super Bowl pick right there. They've been knocking on the door for several years. And there are several analysts out there that saying that this is the year for the Detroit Lions. What about the Denver Broncos? They're coming off an AFC championship appearance, and much of their roster has already returned. So don't sleep on the Broncos, and also don't sleep on the Texans either. One of the teams I would mention, or one of the teams here that I would say is a threat, is definitely the Houston Texans. The Baltimore Ravens never count out Lamar Jackson. All right, that's all I'm going to say about that. Another storyline for this year's NFL season, Aaron Donald is back. He retired after the 2023 season, and now he's returning. It always makes you wonder why when people return after a successful retirement. And he's not coming back to some rebuilding team either. He's going to be joining the Rams roster that already has enormous expectations. Also, people have their eyes on Patrick Mahomes and the Kansas City Chiefs, and it's not because of Taylor Swift this year. Patrick Mahomes also has something to prove. And you may be thinking, Adam, that's crazy. Patrick Mahomes having something to prove. He's already won several Super Bowls. Well, Patrick Mahomes is not just competing to be considered a great. He's already considered a great. He's competing to be the greatest of all time. So the AFC has gotten much more crowded. He's going to have a much harder time winning another one. So he does have still a lot to prove. It's going to be impossible to ever catch up with Tom Brady. Anybody to do that. So Patrick Mahomes at least wants to make it competitive and make a case as being one of the best, if not the best. But he's got to win more Super Bowls to do that. Aaron Rodgers is going to be reuniting with Mike McCarthy. So that will be fun. Also, the NFL has 10 new
head coaches for teams. That's a lot. That's a big turnover in the NFL. Big changes in the NFL this season. It has just begun. We are just on week two. If you lost week one, if your team lost in week one, it's fine. It's week one. Week two, now that we're officially in, you got to start getting some W's in the column. Even if you lose in week two and you are 0-2, you still have plenty of time. This is the time of hope for every NFL team fan. Even if you typically suck, you still have hope in week two. All right, folks, this seems like a great time to take Off the Cuff's Song of the Week break, and I'm feeling a banger. I would say this is the song of the summer, Outside by Cole Leveri. We'll be back.

0: takes place this weekend, Sunday, as a matter of fact, at 7 p.m. I will be heading down to Nashville, Tennessee this Saturday. Checking into my hotel, the award show is Sunday night at the Grand Ole Opry. Off the Cuff with Adam Banks has been nominated for Radio Show of the Year. Media Lex has been nominated for Radio Station of the Year. And also, Renee Collins Cobb, who has been on this program before, has been nominated for her work in production on, I believe, a music video. I could be mistaking. Or maybe a documentary. Yes, I think it might be a documentary. But a lot of representation for Media Lex, and I want to just thank everybody who supports Off the Cuff and listens to the show, and wish us luck in Nashville this weekend. This award is just as much yours as it is mine if Off the Cuff's name is called. Another big award show took place this past week. On Monday was the 78th Primetime Emmy Awards. It honors the best American primetime television shows that aired from June 1st, 25 to May 31st, 26. The Emmys is for primetime television, so don't get that mistaken with the Oscars or the daytime Emmys. This particularly focuses on primetime shows. It was held in Los Angeles at the Peacock Theater in downtown California in L.A. The show was hosted by Mariska Hargitay. She is the longtime star of Law & Order. She's been on that show for like 30 seasons, and she became the first woman to host the ceremony in 15 years. If you want a complete list of the winners, you can check that out on facebook.com/offthecuff with Adam Banks. But here are a few highlights from the 2026 Emmy Awards.
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3: 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Ray Seahorn.
0: Hey, Ray Seahorn. She won her first Emmy for her best actress in the Apple TV drama Pluribus after being overlooked three times in Better Call Saul. She deserved it. Gene Smart and Allison Janney, they also made Emmy history for winning Best Actress and Supporting Actress in the same
4: Noah Wiley for
0: 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Noah Wiley, he was the actor in a Best Drama
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7: I just want to point out that if you like the comedy tonight, my old writers wrote it tonight. Hire them. They will make your show better, and they will make your day easier.
0: And also, Michael J. Fox received a standing ovation when he accepted the Bob Hope Humanitarian Award. Can you think of anybody more deserving than Michael J. Fox to win the Bob Hope Humanitarian Award? He has spent his life trying to cure Parkinson's disease, one of the most horrific diseases that somebody can get. But the Emmys, nothing exciting. Again, if you want a list, you can check out the winner list on Off the Cuff's Facebook page. All right, folks, stick around. We still have one more segment to go right here on Off the Cuff with Adam Banks. We'll be right back.
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Welcome back, everybody, to Off the Cuff. Adam Banks here with you. Last segment of the hour. Today's national holiday is actually on your calendars. It's Constitution Day. And Constitution Day recognizes the signing of the U.S. Constitution. It takes place every September the 17th. This is a pitiful document that establishes the framework for American government and guarantees essential rights. The Constitution is such an important document. And this day is a day where we reflect on its enduring principles, we learn about its history, and we celebrate the responsibilities of citizenship. I love the Constitution. Some very important founding fathers never actually signed the Constitution. Thomas Jefferson, for an example, was away in Paris serving as an ambassador to France. So despite what a lot of people think, he did not sign it. Here's another fascinating fact about the Constitution. Pennsylvania is spelled wrong at the top. That's right. Pennsylvania is spelled with just one N in the Constitution. So wouldn't the official spelling be what the Constitution has? It says here also that because the Constitution did not set out rules for who gets to vote, minority groups have gained suffrage through subsequent amendments. Less than 1% of constitutional amendments pass. It says here that of 11,600 proposed amendments, only 27 have been ratified, making the chance of passing an amendment 0.23% or rounded down to just zero. And also it says here that the aging statesman, Ben Franklin, had to be carried to and from the convention meetings due to his poor health and needed assistance while signing the document. So why is Constitution Day important? Why do we even have this on our calendar? Well, the U.S. Constitution, it inspired others. Our Constitution has served as the basis for other similar documents around the world. A lot of people just use our Constitution as a format, as a template. The Constitution provides our most important rights as American citizens. The Bill of Rights, which is the first amendments of the Constitution, and other parts of that Constitution, they guarantee essential liberties that we value most as Americans. The right to vote, the right to have free speech, the right to own a gun. Those are amendments that give us the right to do those things, and it's in our Constitution. And what's also great about our Constitution is that the people, we the people, can change the Constitution. Now, as the founders worked on the Constitution together, they quibbled over what the title should be called of the person that's kind of the CEO of the country. They threw out His Highness. They threw out President of the United States of America and Protector of Their Liberties. They threw out Electoral Highness. They threw out His Excellency. And they settled on the President of the United States. So even the Constitution was what named our leader. So how many words are in the U.S. Constitution? It says here that, including the signature, it contains 4,400 words, making it the shortest written constitution of any major government in the world. So that's a testament of its powerful framework. What is the significance of September the 17th? Why do we have Constitution Day on this day? Well, it's because on September the 17th, 1787, that is the day that marks the day that delegates the Constitutional Convention. And that's when it was signed in Philadelphia. So that is why we have Constitution Day on September the 17th. And that is why, folks, we even have a Constitution Day. So happy Constitution Day to everyone out there, and respect your Constitution. If you're looking for a way to celebrate it today, go read the Constitution. A lot of people know a few amendments here or there. Go educate yourself and read it. The Wildcats have a big game this Saturday. It is their first road game. They will be at Texas A&M. They've already had their opening game. They've already had their opening conference game. And now they're having their opening road game this Saturday. The first 3 weeks, different every time. Opening game week one, first SEC game week two, and now first road game week three.
Will Stein has to get a win or people are going to start talking. Cough, cough, off the cuff with Adam Banks. But folks, that pretty much wraps up another episode of Off the Cuff with Adam Banks. If you liked what you heard today, you'll probably like all of our previous episodes. We archive them all on podcast, Spotify, YouTube, Apple Podcast, or wherever you stream your podcast is where you can listen to the show. 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

What's that good smell? It's mulch. It smells extra good because it's extra free. This year's fall mulch giveaway for Lexington residents is Saturday, September 19th. The event, as always, is at the old landfill pad at 1631 Old Frankfort Pike from 8 a.m. to noon or until supplies runs out. There is a limit of one pickup truckload per person. 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
5: 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It's okay to disassociate. It's okay to hide from the world. It's okay to need help. It's okay to not be okay. 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Thank you for tuning in to Point to the Sky Radio. 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